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0: Sommerfeeling pur.
2: 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Listen to the mariachi play at midnight. Are you with me? Are you with me?

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1: Fan Base. There are days I wake up and I pinch myself. You're with me, not someone else. And I'm scared.

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0: Yeah, yes it is.
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0: Well, baby, I went down and got it for you.